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2: I remember, used to feel that summer's gonna last forever.

Okay, right. So remember, even if you don't get them all, write down the letters you do have and try and have a guess on the whole thing. So jumble up the first letter from each of those songs and come up with a five-letter word. Let us know all about it. Our number here is 087-4100-102. Go on. Have a guess. No, it's not a stupid guess. See what you can come up with. We go through a few of the wrong ones, and I think a lot of people are going to get this one right. Have a go anyway. 087-4100-102.

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Instead, I'm going for healthy-ish, and that lasts year-round thanks to Thrive Market. 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
3: In Gachtana Agoni Xula Fekal Kir the Yini Ariana Grande Agus Kir the Inheath Hame Ella Deep. Well, the Is Agin Gamay Sheila Fekal Saskanan Falker in Law Yoki Amakra Vierna Blina Agusta Is Agin Koma Gamay Shig Eshunt Album Nua.

0: Good evening, I'm Daniel Pitcher. Riad Bushekar has been found guilty of the attempted murder of three children during the stabbing attack at Dublin's Parnell Square in November of 2023. The 52-year-old was also convicted of seriously injuring a childcare worker, Leanne Flynn, as she tried to protect the children. He was further found guilty of assaulting two other children, a man who intervened, and possessing a knife in the attack. The sentence hearing has been scheduled for the 12th of October. Well, the mother of one of the girls injured in the attack says her daughter now uses a wheelchair and cannot swallow safely.
1: I just ran. There were like six people around her. She was on the

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But we can make it to the road in a homemade boat, 'cause that's the only thing we got left that'll float. It's already over all the wheat and oats, 2 feet high and rising.

0: 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Time to put those boots back on the dance floor.
1: Clodagh Lawlor with the music you love.
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